0: The chimps are zooming around like bees and attacking us everywhere on the 180 kilometers long front line.
1: Since September 18th, we've lost
0: 42 tactical positions on the western, central and eastern front. We need to end this with dignity.
2: I completely agree with you. You need to end this in dignity. But I haven't received any recent battle plans yet.
0: There will be.
2: Look, you're nearing retirement. You need to have a dignified ending yourself, so I'll be waiting.
0: Thank you, Commander.
3: Sir?
0: Chinese have one reinforced company on Hill 598 and one company on Hill 537 in sniper reach. I believe if you concentrate our firepower, we can make a breach within 5 days.
3: And then, sir?
0: And then onward to the Western Mountain.
3: I can lead the troops to attack Ozeongsan.
0: The elevation of Ozeongsan is 1,051 meters. Even if we take Triangle Hill and Sniper Ridge, they are still both under the firepower of Ozeongsan. The objectives here are neither Ozeongsan nor the Western Mountain, but rather Pyongyang behind them. To get there, the best offensive route remains through the Western Mountain, entering the Pyongyang Valley, which is flat and wide enough for a mechanized troop to get through. The attack of Ozeongsan is to draw the Chinese away from the Western Mountain so that we can breach through. Our armored troops can destroy all enemies' weapons and artillery.
3: How would you convince the Chinese that our breaching point is at a Triangle Hill?
4: I have a plan already.
0: The Chinese are cunning. We need more to convince them.

Chief, this is Moose. I have my eyes on Tank Battalion and vehicle comm. Roger, Tank Battalion and vehicle comm.

0: Come in.
1: The Qings are making a move, sir.
2: This soon?
1: Frontline observation post reported a brigade of tanks are reinforcing to Triangle Hill.
2: Tanks? They're reinforcing Triangle Hill with tanks?
1: Yes, sir.
2: What about the West Mountain? Any move there?
1: Nothing. Nothing in the Western Hill.
2: What do you think?
1: Well, I believe it's their response to our trucks heading towards Western Mountains, making sure that we won't make a move on Triangle Hill.
2: Yes. They want us to go on the Western Mountains, so they are flexing the muscle. This is good.
1: Good? Wasn't our plan to feign an attack on Triangle Hill, but focus our main forces to attack Western Mountains? They didn't fall for our trap. How is that good, sir?
2: The good thing is that now we have the initiative.
1: So we shift our focus on Triangle Hill?
2: No. Not entirely, at least. They are flexing a muscle at Triangle Hill with tanks, which says that they are afraid that we will attack there. If we put our full might on attacking there, what will happen?
1: It's either they lose the hold of the position, or they draw their forces from the Western Mountains to reinforce. Sir?
3: Whatever!
4: 军长，你车实在太快了，我玩了命的跑，还是没追上。
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2: Hey, what are you doing?
3: 아니야.
2: 아니야 아니야.
3: What is that?
2: 떨어졌어요. 떨어졌습니다.
3: Is that my guy?
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4: Shut up. You violated the U.S. Military Regulation Article 3. Theft is not allowed.
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3: This is really good.
1: 오늘 가면?
2: Go.
1: We are not dirty things. We are comrades. We fight side by side. You need to respect us.
4: Respect? You're talking to me about respect? If you want respect, you should go and face the commies yourself. We are here because you gooks are trash and shit. The only good thing you guys are good at is running away.
1: You better show me respect.
4: Okay?
3: What do you want to do about it, Gook?
1: One more time. One more time.
3: Gook.
2: Hey, somebody, somebody. Hey, hey, hey! Enough! Hey! Somebody, enough!
4: Calm down!
3: Stay out of trouble.
2: He just hit my body.
5: What's going on?
2: He stole my lighter.
5: Is that true?
2: 진짜야? 네가 훔쳤어? 아닙니다. 이거 빨리 하다가 떨어졌습니다. 오해입니다.
1: 진짜지? 오케이, 알았어. 오케이. He just told me that after the laundry, he will return your lighter.
4: No. No misunderstandings. Listen, I want respect. Hmm? He stole from me, and that is an insult. He has to pay. Turn him over to the MP.
1: Hey!
3: 이거
1: 이상?
3: Is that Swiss?
1: 이거 이거 옛날 소통한 게 알았어 가져와 가져와 This watch from Swiss gold watch Okay? Let's call it even
4: Okay?
3: Good
1: 가자.
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2: 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Hey, thanks for the watch, Cook.
6: 이발, 아직, 아, 가보니, 가보니. 야, 이발. 니네들이 있으니 그걸 안 돼. 야, 가. 너 같은 새끼들 진짜 안 되는 거야. 이발.
7: 새끼들. Our goal is to take a hill 598. And a sniper reach in 5 days. We must win, gentlemen. We must win. Any questions?
8: Yes, sir. When can we go home?
7: You'll have to ask General Harrison and see when he will grab the commies by the collars and make them sign the treaty.

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1: 如果他说的是真的，美国人要进攻武胜山上甘岭了。
2: What have they done recently?
3: Nothing special, just building fortifications. We shelled them with artillery fire, and they would just hide and then continue to fortify once the shelling was over. They also have been reducing special attacks recently.
2: Moses, your plan seems to be working well.
4: But there hasn't been any movement in the Western Mountains so far.
2: Not that easy to redeploy troops. They are still waiting to see if we change our plans on account of recent defection.
3: We have mobilized over 25,000 vehicles in order to disorient them. We have also systematically destroyed some key defenses in Osonsan. I see no reason why they would not redeploy forces from the Western Mountains.
2: It means that they are not fully on the hook yet. We needed an operation that would shake the communists enough to help them make up their mind and bring in troops from Western Mountain.
3: When would this operation take place, General?
2: There's no rush. Clark already verbally approved Operation Showdown. Wait for the order. Won't take long.
0: 我们反击了391高地，美军没反应，不正常。
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2: Van Fleet speaking.
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2: Yes, Commander.Officer, in my office right now.
7: Yes, sir.
8: 转接师指挥部，我是武胜山观察所。上午9:20，美军3线阵地一个连携带重武器进入1线阵地。上午11:05，美军3线阵地2个迫击炮排进入1线阵地。下午14:50，美军2线阵地一个重机枪连进入1线阵地。下午16:30，美军2线阵地一个战斗排进入1线阵地，大量战斗人员和重武器压在一线，可能对我方阵地进行攻击。
9: Commander,
2: there is a good news, Tiger. 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
9: That's good to know, sir.There are 2 fire positions missing from here and here.
2: According to the latest report, there is no fire point here.
9: Commanders should receive their reports every day, sir. Or at least every few days. I've just returned from the front lines, and I know for sure they added 2 additional fire points.
2: It seems that you're very concerned.

0: concern about the frontline situation.
1: I'm always ready to fight, sir.
0: Good. That's your front line. You will be responsible for supervising the war. You will be a very important link of Operation Showdown.
1: Thank you, Commander.

0: I trusted you guys too much. I thought I'd wake up and battle would be over. But give me an update report.
1: Sir, on the morning of the 14th, at all 300 hours, we prepped our artillery for 2 hours. At all 500 hours, and 7 battalions are covered by 300 artillery, 30 tanks, and 40 aircraft, proceeded to split into 6 columns. Overall, the attack was successful. We managed to destroy most of their battle positions.
0: The Canensis plane has spotted no movement from the enemy in the direction of Western Mountain. You need to strike harder. Only with enough pressure will the Chinese take the bait.
2: 5 days. I'll take those 2 hills in 5 days, no matter if the enemy from the Western Mountain comes or not.
0: The masterful poker player never places all his bets on one single hand. If the enemy on the Western Mountain doesn't move, we will take Ozeongsan and go straight to Pingang. If they deploy troops on the Western Mountain, then our mechanized troop will break through with only 300 mechanized vehicles and tanks, move through the valley into Pingang. 2 cups of poison. I'm looking forward to see which one they will choose.
3: 597.9 高地现在的情况是，敌人的炮火非常的密集，把我们的地表工事全部摧毁。敌人于拂晓5时，对我们连续发动了营级的冲锋，被我们打下去30几次。现在我们的部队退守坑道，地表工事已经失守了。
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0: The enemy stopped counterattack. Our troops, even occupied, the two enemy positions at the foot of the hill. Maybe they lost the will to fight, admitting our victory.
1: I can't believe they are backing down already. 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
1: Tiger. 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Now there are thousands of dead, and you are telling me you need 3 more days? 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
3: Congratulations, Commander.
4: We did it.
3: What was the original plan for Operation Showdown? 5 days, 2 hills, no more than 2 infantry battalions on each hill, no more than 200 casualties in total. And now with Triangle Hill, it's cost us over 2,000 men.
4: Forget the damn plan, sir.
5: The only thing that matters now is that we end this damn war here and now.

0: I still have to go to the 2nd South Korean Division position. Hell, Commander Chung Il-kwan has been complaining.
1: The Koreans have no right to complain, sir.
0: Colonel, I want you to hold Triangle Hill. And I do not want to see the Chinese again.
1: Yes, sir.
2: Hey, I'm a reporter for the Associated Press. I'm just gathering material for field reports.
3: I think war correspondents should be promoted to the heroic side of the U.S. military. Not acting like gutted teeth, trying to draw blood from the soldiers in any way possible.
4: Take him away.
2: Hey! Hey! You're interfering with freedom of the press! I have the right to sue you! Shut up!
4: You have to be alive to do that.
5: Come, come, come. Everyone, put the red leaves on the table.干粮一定要代购，肚子吃饱了才有力气打仗。副指导员，
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0: Well done, Major. This intermittent shelling is meant to confuse the Chinese soldiers about our artillery firing patterns. In Chinese, this is called let half your enemy come across, and then start your attack.
1: Sir, is this really going to work?
0: Of course. I was in China in 1947. I met both the nationalists and the communists. The communists won't easily give up on a position or their comrades. They will send reinforcements.
1: But sir, our gun barrels. And they're getting near the point of failure. If we keep on going like this, it's going to cost us too much in this damn war.
0: Since the 14th, three regiments from the 7th Division have advanced on the battlefield in rotation, finally winning a temporary victory, occupying most of the field. I hope we never see the damn PVA again. This is going to become a place of honor for us. It's going to make us heroes. Cost? It's worth it for our honor. I've got one order for you, Major. Fire all the shots. Even the reserves in the supply depot.
1: Yes, sir.

0: Hey, you shared victory photos.
1: Yeah, we'll only develop the ones we need.

0: I'm warning you. If you keep taking those photos, I'm dragging you off this hill.
1: You're wound too tight, Lieutenant Bale. There are two kinds of photographs. The kind you get paid for, and the kind you win a Pulitzer for.

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5: 是。
6: Gentlemen,
7: Company Commander.
6: Don't be so tense. Have a sweet. Warm yourselves up. Come on.
7: First Lieutenant Bale says the Chinese have lots of tricks up their sleeves. They'll be back.
6: Bale. Bale thinks too much. Qing are defeated. Look. All our company has to do is hold this position for one more day. Then it's off to holidays for us. Come on.Cheers for that.

0: is the task?
1: Patrol!
0: However, someone is patrolling.
2: Then go outside and bring back the bodies of your brothers!
0: But sir, tomorrow we can go. The Chinese enemy have been driven away by us.
2: And you think that the Chinese are gonna give up that easily?
1: I have a feeling that they're gonna appear from out of nowhere. So, what are you waiting for? Move, move, move!

0: Eyes on me. Eyes on me. As long as you tell me truthful, how many Chinese troops have come up here and where they're hiding, I spare you immediately and send you to Taiwan.
1: 那来多少人？上什么地方？
2: 只是个最好的，其他的我什么都不知道。
3: He says he's a burglar. He doesn't know anything else.

0: Sir, we're under attack. They're putting in a real effort this time. I'm requesting support. Yes, sir. Officer! Get the whole regiment ready now!
1: Yes, sir!

0: The artillery barrage of the PVA is much more intense than we had expected. They've basically managed to cover the two hilltops, battlefields, with hellfire. According to frontline reports, they've added 2 to 3 battalions of Soviet-made Katyusha rocket launchers to their arsenal.
1: Where are our reinforcements?
0: 2 battalions each from the 17th and the 32nd Regiment. They're rushing to the front line. They're about a dozen miles away from the Triangle Hill. But General, if we reinforce the hilltop right now, we will be under fire from enemy artillery. This will cause heavy casualties to our men.
1: How many shells do you think they have left?
0: The area in both Triangle Hill and Sniper Ridge is extremely narrow. One artillery barrage will absolutely devastate our men. Of course, we're betting they have run out of shells.
1: No. We should attack when we know we have the advantage. So immediately order a battalion to split into platoon and use guerrilla and stealth tactic to reinforce those hilltops. Also tell the aircraft reconnaissance and the artillery squadron to stay on standby. We will move at dawn.
0: Yes, General. I'll head to the front line immediately.
1: No, you stay in the headquarters. I'm going to the front line. Gentlemen!
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0: Tell the artillery, do not be tight-fisted with their flares. The sun's about to rise. So tell the Air Force to prepare their squadrons. I want that position raining with bombs with the first ray of sun.
1: Yes, sir.
0: And tell the men, hold the position till sunrise. If they do, they'll all be heroes.
1: Sir!

0: Yes, General Clark. The general inspection's at front line. I'll let you know the call back as soon as possible.
1: You wait in my office here.
2: Concentrate fire on the two hilltops and locate all enemy's position and artillery.
3: Yes, sir!
2: Inform the artillery battalion to increase firepower by 20% and bombard the hilltops.
4: Yes, General.
2: General Jenkins?
5: Sir.
2: Once the bombardment is over, have a reinforcement to take back Triangle Hill immediately.
5: Yes, sir.
2: Sit down.
6: So, you and General Clark think differently. That's why you're not taking his calls.
2: That's your opinion.
7: I heard the only reason why we're attacking Trump.

0: So let's keep a lead on what happened on the hill last night.
1: General, with all due respect, that would be unprofessional.
0: Unless
1: you let me accompany you and let me ghostwrite your autobiography.
2: General. 这几天你可是天天熬夜啊，真不打算再睡一会儿了。哎，你要想睡觉你就睡觉去，我又没把你捆在这儿，上不了阵地，我在这过过瘾。
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5: Colonel, Bale, your platoon needs you. Get ready to counterattack.
6: Sir, we just got relieved from the front lines. In principle,
5: don't talk to me about regulations. This order is from the top brass. They want everyone in our division involved in the counterattack. Everyone.
6: If you still have your balls, soldier, go out there and get me my position back.
7: Yes, sir.

0: Yes, Commander.
1: You're on the phone with General Clark.
0: He's dropping.
1: I just saw the after-action report. The 7th Division took back most of the lost ground.
0: Sit down. All the big guys like good news.
2: That's why I didn't take his calls in the morning.
1: I'm not sure if it is good news with a casualty count like that.
0: That's why we must fight on. We need a victory.
1: This isn't just about the election. It's also about your future.
0: If you're going to write my biography, you should know the difference between what is admissible and what is not.
1: Of course. So, what do you think is most important at this moment?
0: Limiting the casualty count. Every American life is precious.

0: Two months ago, the DOD sent someone to talk to me about retirement arrangements. Last month, my wife Helen wrote to tell me that the New York Times has reported that the DOD has already decided to reassign me. Looking back, I wasn't a distinguished student at West Point. Out of 164 cadets, I was ranked 94. My best class was shooting. I was great. I could have hit 10 bullseyes in a row my high school. I fought the World War I when many of you were just born. 10 years ago, I was just a commander of the 8th Regiment. Oh, that was 11 years ago. Back then, my classmate Bradley was already the commander of the 1st Army. Eisenhower already commanded 3 million Allied troops. And I was just 49 years old, regiment commander, training with the soldiers on obstacle maneuvers and crossing over the trenches. But today, I have finally become the commander of an army corps. As the commander of the 8th Army, I will lead you to great victory and end this war. This will be my last battle. We will kill all the enemies that stand in our way. We will level the mountain that stands in our way. We will destroy all obstacles that stand in our way. Remember, you are the invincible soldiers of the United States of America.
1: 上头，绷带，绷带，小心，电筒。照哪里呀？照哪里呀？
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